0: human.
1: Yes, yes, yes. It is Brady hanging out on your home for Billy the Kid in the Morning of the best mix from the 2000s to today. Lil Jon will get low this hour. Let's see. We'll get to No Doubt, Just a Girl as well.

100 new e-bikes just released in Dallas, rolled out. And yeah, you know what? That's what I'll be riding this summer because they cost $0 in gas. It's Mix 102.9.

Sneaky, sneaky, sneaky. 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Dirty little secret. He let us know about it this morning with Billy the Kid in the Morning. You can get caught up on demand. 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

Somebody you grew up with is right now making $20 million a year. No big deal. It's not bad. I'll tell you who's making that and why. That is next, Mix 102.9.

0: Obviously, you're a fan of the show Friends, right? Caitlin's got us up in Frisco.
1: Yes.
0: How much money do they make still to this day off the show?
1: Oh, a lot. A lot.
0: 20 million per year.
1: Wow. Oh, my gosh. That's crazy.
0: What are we doing wrong? Why don't we do that? Why can't
1: good
0: we have
1: question.
0: That?
1: That's a good question.
0: I could be Joey.
2: How are you doing?
0: See?
1: Yeah.
0: What's
1: I could be Rachel.
0: Yes. We're so good. Speaking of money, we got some for you. Another chance to win Mix 102.9's Fat Stacks of Cash. 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

Mix 102.9's Fat Stacks of Cash. Everybody's trying to jump in on this. It's your chance to win some money. We do it 13 times a day, and the next time we do it, hey, look, it's after this song. 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

I mean, this dirty little secret blew up this morning. Guy has been saving thousands by sneaking into concerts and sport events. 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Billy the Kid in the Morning on demand. Dirty little secret over there. It's Mix 102.9.

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1: Welcome, welcome, welcome. It is Brady hanging out on a Wednesday night. Your home for Billy the Kid in the Morning and the best mix in the 2000s. To today, Justin Timberlake on the way. Let's see, we'll get to 21 Pilots.

Billy the Kid in the Morning with brand new Dirty Little Secrets at 7:30 and 9:30 every weekday morning on Mix 102.9. Coming up tomorrow, this guy's got a secret that he says right in front of his wife's face. He does it and she doesn't even know. Don't miss it tomorrow morning at 7:30. It's a good one. If

0: Emily, what's the last thing, the last hour you go to bed before you go to bed that you do, would you say?
1: Oh, I doom scroll.
0: You sounded so upset at yourself.
1: Yeah.
0: Only 3% of people do personal care or hygiene an hour before.
1: I do that, but then, yeah, then I get in bed and then I doom scroll the rest of the time.
0: I'm doing something that's really good for me and then something that's mentally really bad for me. So it evens out.
1: Yes.
0: How's only 3% of America doing self-care and hygiene? It seems low, but 46% are scrolling on their priorities, I guess, in 2026. Brady back with Teddy Swims, and we'll get to Shakira next, Mix 102.9.
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27: Human. Yes, let's go. It's Brady hanging out. Your home for Billy the Kid in the Morning and the best mix from the 2000s to today. Lining up the music now. We got Nelly.

0: We got Megan Vaughn and Copley tonight. Mix 102.9. You ever flip a coin to make a big decision that you can't like make on your own?
1: No, not really. No.
0: Here's why you should. You ready? This house today years old when I'm on this. When you flip the coin, as the coin is in the air, your mind will tell you what you want it to land on. So you don't even really need to flip it. Like you're hoping, you're like, I hope it lands on tails because of this.
1: Okay. I will have to try that next time when I'm making a very important life decision.
0: Yeah, the biggest one ever. Okay. Tails never fails, by the way. It's Mix 102.9. I'm Brady, back with music from Black Eyed Peas, and we'll get to Shaboozy next.
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0: What do you keep in your notes app? Chelsea's hanging out in South Lake
1: Town. I keep passwords, probably a horrible idea. And I keep some recipes, cheer ideas. I coach one of the cheerleading squads here.
0: Those are all valid ways to use notes. Do you know a lot of people are using their notes app to cheat on their spouse?
1: Oh, my goodness. No.
0: There's a shared note feature. So you could share your notes with somebody and people are getting spied on because they're like, who are you sharing your notes with? I don't want anybody to read my notes. That's personal for me.

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0: girly, girly. 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
1: It's Billy the Kid reporting live at Lake Louisville. Authorities are stunned after an unbelievable discovery at the bottom of the lake. Big, fat stacks of cash have been found, and officials say the money is being released to the public, one winner at a time.
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1: It's Billy the Kid reporting live at Lake Louisville. Authorities are stunned after an unbelievable discovery at the bottom of the lake. Big, fat stacks of cash have been found, and officials say the money is being released to the public, one winner at a time.
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1: It's Billy the Kid reporting live at Lake Louisville. Authorities are stunned after an unbelievable discovery at the bottom of the lake. Big, fat stacks of cash have been found, and officials say the money is being released to the public, one winner at a time.
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1: It's Billy the Kid reporting live at Lake Louisville. Authorities are stunned after an unbelievable discovery at the bottom of the lake. 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
1: We're going to rock, baby.
2: Hey, good morning. Welcome to your Friday Eve. It's Mix 102.9. Billy the Kid, Candace Lopez, producer Pooh is here. Actually, I woke up thinking today was Friday. Got super hype, and I was like, oh, today's Thursday. Thank God we love our jobs, though.
3: Right? So it's not, what a letdown.
2: Yeah, it's not torture coming in.
3: Yeah.
2: We have fun, but, you know, sometimes you still get excited for Friday. I'm like, oh, okay, cool. I get to sleep in tomorrow. And then everybody's like, it's Thursday. It's definitely Thursday, but it's all good. Candace, how are you?
3: I'm okay, but I don't know what happened with my alarm today, but I think I clicked the wrong one in my phone, one that has the jarring sound effect, because I usually have, like, a really relaxing one, and I just ease in and wake up, but I don't know what happened or my volume was up, but I got jarred awake today. And then I made the mistake of opening Instagram. Is anyone's algorithm right now just like really dramatic videos of like parenting? Like you only get 18 summers with them, and it's family on the beach. And this one, imagine getting to spend an entire day with your firstborn as a toddler again.
2: Yes. No one talks about how hard it is to go from this and like a picture of a toddler to this, like an empty back seat, and they're driving off to college. I'm like, do I have to see this?
3: I know.
2: I don't want to see this right now. That stuff makes me so sad.
3: It's like my whole algorithm right now. I don't know what it is. Maybe because I'm posting sentimental things about my niece graduating on Saturday.
2: That's probably it.
3: My son's turning 8 next week. Maybe that's what it is, but so much today.
2: And don't even get me started on Instagram right now about those new instant pictures.
3: Yeah.
2: I'm so confused.
3: Instant.
2: Is that what it's called?
3: It's called instant.
2: So if you see some in your inbox, it's just some weird little pictures on the side. I'm like, what is this? Get it away. And then I tap it, and I'm like, all of a sudden, looking at pictures of people.
3: Right. It's like a 24-hour. It's kind of like a cross between Be Real and Snapchat, I guess. The photo stays for 24 hours, but once you see it, it disappears.
2: And nobody else can see that you liked it, and you can't screenshot it. It's it's unscreenshottable.
3: Ew. Ugh.
2: Which, I guess that's
3: I
2: a good thing.
3: I don't like this.
2: You can't screenshot it. That's good, right?
3: I mean, I guess, but I guess you're sharing the photo to everyone, so it's not, like, personal.
2: Well, you can pick who you send it to, I guess.
3: Oh, you can?
2: So you can. You can either do it to your close friends or all your friends.
3: Oh, okay.
2: But the whole thing is just like, we don't need any more stuff.
3: No, and it's blocking my screen a little bit.
2: Yeah, right.
3: I feel like there's just something I can't get off. Right. My screen is dirty or
2: aesthetically,
3: something.
2: Aesthetically, I'm like, get it out of my way.
3: Yeah, I don't like it.
2: Yeah, I don't either, Candace. We're mad about that. Producer Pooh is here. What's up, Pooh?
4: Yesterday, I had to go to my 13-year-old son, Paul. I had to go to his school to go get his phone.
3: Oh.
4: There was an incident that went down, and luckily he wasn't there. He said he ran off or whatever, but they got this new thing kids are doing called, they call it pantsing. And I was like,
2: what? Not new. We've been doing it since the 80s.
3: Just pull someone's
4: right?
3: Pants
4: down? But I never knew it was called pantsing. I just would yank the kid's
3: pantsing.
4: Short.
3: Yeah,
2: wait,
3: but
2: you used to do this?
4: Oh, yeah.
2: You were that kid?
4: Oh, in athletics? Yeah. In
2: you football? Used to pants people?
4: Oh, yeah.
2: Oh, my God.
4: All the time in track. Yeah. I used to get pants.
2: I used to hate you.
4: I used to get pants. I'd be at track practice, and all the football players would be like, yeet, right in front of the girls. You just... Huh. I don't know. It was a rite of passage. But
2: no, it wasn't. I hate that kind
4: you
2: of
4: do?
2: Stuff. Yeah, that's bullying.
3: Yeah.
2: You can't pant.
4: I mean, everybody was laughing.
2: When I was a kid.
3: Now it is. I think back then it was silly.
2: No, it wasn't silly.
3: Okay.
2: When I was a kid and people used to try to pants me, we were fighting.
3: Okay.
2: I'm sorry, but I would fight you.
4: Right.
2: Yeah. Don't, now, like, you touch my pants. You're trying to pull my. Think about this.
3: Yeah.
2: You're trying to pull my pants down.
3: Super weird.
4: I mean, yeah, you think. I get it.
2: That's been a thing for a long time.
4: Yeah, but back then, I would, you know, track shorts, and they just.
2: No.
4: They'd either do that or give you a wedgie. And pull it all
2: what school
4: over.
2: Did you go to?
3: I mean,
2: to?
3: Would you rather have your pants down or a wedgie, Billy?
2: Me?
3: Yeah.
2: I think I'd rather have a wedgie.
4: Yeah.
3: Okay. Interesting.
2: We didn't do this stuff in my school.
4: Oh, yeah, we did it. I mean, it's just crazy, man. That's what they did. But thank God he wasn't involved in that. He said he ran off when he saw them gather and start doing that. But he dropped his phone and the librarian turned it in. So I was like, oh, man, is he in trouble? And they were like, no. But I had to sign to get his phone back.
2: He dropped his phone?
4: Yeah, he took off
3: running from the crime scene.
4: Yeah,
2: boy, is this your kid.
4: Yeah, I know.
2: Put on the line music.
4: Right? No, he did. Paul, you know Paul's innocent.
2: Paul, oh, it's Paul?
3: He's so sweet.
4: Yeah, okay. Paul don't do stuff like that.
2: Yeah, you're right.
4: Yeah, Brendan, maybe, but not Paul.
2: Well, see, when I was a kid, we didn't do stuff like that in my school. I think because in my high school, good chance you would have got stabbed. Honestly.
4: Was that rough?
2: It was kind of a rough school. So, like, you wouldn't pant someone without expecting not to get your face punched.
4: Oh, wow.
2: There was consequences. I'm not saying it was right.
3: Right.
2: But, I mean, we used to give people flat tires.
4: Oh, okay. Yeah, I remember that.
2: You step on the back of their shoe.
3: Oh, yeah.
2: Flat tire.
4: Yeah.
2: Or what is the other thing that we used to do at lunch? You used to do it, you'd be like, spondu.
4: Oh, yeah, spondu.
3: What's
4: that? Hit your food down.
2: And you'd hit their food tray.
3: Oh.
2: Everything would fall.
3: Yeah. Oh, that sucks.
2: Apparently, Pooh was just pantsing everyone.
4: Yeah, yeah. We were bad. I ain't gonna lie, I was bad.
2: You didn't pants girls, though, did you?
4: No, I didn't do that.
3: Better not.
4: No.
2: I do that now, though.
4: No.
2: Can we kick off the show with my girl, Ella?
3: Yeah, let's do it.
4: Look at
2: her. I just want to enjoy her bangs.
4: Look at her gushing over there.
2: I know. I'm just, let me start my morning off with something good. It's Mix 102.9. Come on, turn it up. Wake up.

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1: Ooh, we got a lot going on today. Candace Lopez, what is up?
2: Well, Waymo voluntarily recalled over 3,700 self-driving cars for software updates after that one entered a flooded roadway in San Antonio. Do you remember that one?
1: Yes.
2: The company says that they are working to implement additional software safeguards, including reworking how they operate during extreme weather. Waymo has resumed operations, but they aren't taking passengers again just yet. They will notify users when that service is back, but they also need to fix the issue with them running red lights. Did you see that one in Dallas?
1: Yes, the guy downtown.
2: Yes.
1: He happened to be, you know, recording, and the Waymo just literally right in the middle of a red light just goes left through traffic.
2: Yes, luckily no one was injured, but they're saying, you know, Waymo says the traffic light appeared heavily dimmed from the vehicle's perspective, so they're working to address that issue as well.
1: Heavily dimmed.
2: Does that excuse work for me if I run it?
1: You could still tell it's red.
2: Yeah.
1: So I don't know what you're talking about, heavily dimmed.
2: Right, and wouldn't it notice, like, the other car's movements?
1: See, that's always the part that worries me on these Waymos and Tesla self-driving is when, you know, like, you know when the sun is in your eyes, right? Like, you can't tell me the camera can figure out what's what in that situation. That's going to be hard. Or if it's shining on the traffic light, it might affect things. I get nervous about that.
2: Yeah, no, I do too. Because, like, if I ran one and told the cop, well, it was heavily dimmed.
1: Well,
2: sorry, sir.
1: You'd get out.
2: Yeah, you think so?
1: You would.
2: Why?
1: I'd be in jail.
2: No, I'd never
1: get out
2: of
1: that. Be in jail. You get out of all tickets.
2: Well, I just got lucky, Candace, last time.
1: You drove around last time. You didn't even have a license plate.
2: Well, they pulled me over, though. I had no idea someone had stolen it off the back of my car.
1: That would be a felony stop for me. They'd have, get your hands up, come out of the vehicle, walk this way. They were like, hey, you realize you don't have a license plate, silly.
2: Yeah. You know what's funny is I had a picture of that car with the license plate on my phone, and I was like, look, this is it. I don't know where it went, and I was on my way to stuff a bus, right, in the Walmart parking lot, so I was like, I'm doing a toy drive right here, I promise, like, I'm legit. Did let me go.
3: Yeah, look at
1: that. They treat us differently, me and Pooh.
2: Yeah. Oh, my gosh.
3: I'd be calling one of y'all and say, hey, I'm getting locked up, I just want to let y'all know.
1: That's probably because you have warrants, but go ahead.
2: Yeah. Guys, Google searches for tired at work are up 243%. So this is according to a new poll. Fatigue at work searches are up almost the same, and searches for brain fog, they say, jumped 74%.
1: Well, what are we Googling it for?
2: Yeah, I don't know.
1: We know what happens.
2: Why am I tired at work?
1: What can I do about it?
2: Who else is tired at work? I don't know who's searching this, but it also says, you know, workers who are well hydrated clock over an hour of more productive hours a day than those who drink little to no water.
1: That's false.
2: So, what?
1: That's so false.
2: Why?
1: Because the coworkers who drink the big gallons of water, they're in the bathroom nonstop.
3: they're
2: that's a good point.
1: That's why I don't drink water. Look, you drink a lot of water. I mean, I drink water, don't get me wrong, but you know the people who are like, I gotta drink this half gallon before noon.
2: Yeah.
1: It's like, then they're in the bathroom every 20 seconds.
2: Yeah, no, I am in the bathroom every 20 seconds. But,
1: yeah, you are.
2: I know. It's hard with this job because I gotta hold it half my life.
1: Yeah, me too.
2: Because, like, right now I'm holding it.
1: Oh, you
2: I haven't
1: are?
2: Gone since I got to work at 5 this morning.
1: All right,
2: so.
1: Well, let's stop everything. Go ahead.
2: Okay. When we come back, I'll tell you about Taylor Swift and her cake incident.
1: Go ahead.
2: No, seriously, Taylor Swift, you know she gets her life analyzed all the time when she's out in public. And this time, it's all about cake. So she was at Lena Dunham's 40th birthday dinner in New York. I guess they were in this private room that had like a table for this party of 10. So Lena posted a selfie and you could kind of see half of the dinner table in the background. So people start zooming in to see that Taylor Swift never ate her piece of birthday cake.
1: People care about the most random stuff.
2: I know, and they're kind of going off on this.
1: She's about to get married.
2: Exactly. She's on the wedding, shred it for the wedding diet.
1: Oh, of course. Well, that's normal. That's normal.
2: Totally normal.
1: Yeah, so what are...
2: It's just funny.
1: People are like analyzing everything. Well, you know, people do that with even people who aren't famous.
2: Yeah.
1: I mean, I'm guilty of it at times.
2: Yeah?
1: Like, you ever screenshot somebody's picture and see what's going on in the background sometimes?
2: Yeah, I have. Or, like, I want to, like, look at their shirt better, see what kind of shirt it is. Yeah, I've done that before. Like their shoes. Actually, I zoomed in on someone's watch and then I sent it to my friend Steve because he's big on, you know, AI.
1: Really?
2: And I was like, hey, what watch is this? And so he let me know what it was.
1: Wow, I thought I was a creep.
2: Yeah, well, I was just curious. I was like, because this wasn't a quote unquote influencer who's posting a link to this watch.
1: Right,
2: and I was like, that's cute. What is that? Oh, so you looked it up for me. Yeah.
1: Good for you.
2: For sure. Anyways, I'm Candace Lopez. Those are your Texas top stories. On Mix 102.9. What are you zooming in on?
1: Well, I mean, not that. I was just
2: people's food?
3: No, he zooms in because that's how he saw that I had another charger.
1: Exactly.
3: Oh, because, CSI over there.
1: Well, somebody puts a... First of all, when Pooh started putting pictures of his bedroom up, we've never been to his apartment. I wanted to see what was going on.
2: I zoomed in, too, because he had books next to his bed, I think.
1: Which he's never read. And what books are they? Name them right now.
3: It's Dr. Ian.
2: Dr. Ian.
1: Well, we like Dr. Ian.
3: And then it's a book of, about Muhammad Ali. Yeah.
1: Did you read it?
3: Yeah. I did. It had been mostly pictures, but yeah, I read it.
1: Okay.
3: Yeah.
2: That's cool.
1: But when I saw him post something, I'm like, let me zoom in and see what's going on. And that's how I found the second charger.
2: Yeah, that's right.
1: And then he said, oh, I keep one on each nightstand in case I roll over and want to charge my phone.
2: Big lies.
1: Biggest lie ever, Candace.
2: Yeah.
1: All right. We're done.
2: We are done. I gotta go pee.
1: Okay, go to the bathroom. I got first call of the day coming up. Anything else we need to do? Pooh, are you going to stay here or you going to the bathroom
3: too?
1: No,
3: I'm good. I'm straight.
1: Okay, good. Well, I'm going to go to the bathroom. I'll see you.
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0: Wake up. We got a dirty little secret at 7:30. It is Mix 102.9, Billy the Kid, Candace Lopez, Producer Pooh. Look at this one. It's 6:26. The sun is almost up already.
1: Wow.
0: It is so bright out. Summer vibes right about now.
1: Yes.
0: Summer, kids about to get out of school.
1: We got a week left.
0: It's crazy. That's crazy to me.
1: A week
0: okay.
1: From today.
0: You know what? Let's give away some. Speaking of the kids, we got Sesame Street Live. 4-pack of tickets. We're going to hook you up right now. First caller of the day. This is what we like to do. Kick off the show just by doing some to hook you up. 833-787-1029. 833-787-1029. Let's do it. Caller number one, a 4-pack of tickets to Sesame Street Live at the Majestic Theater. Let's do it. 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

0: I mean, nice today. Well, I mean, yeah, like high around 92, so kind of hot.
1: Yeah, close to a record.
0: Ooh, is it really?
1: Yeah.
0: It's Mix 102.9. Good morning. Billy the Kid, Candace Lopez, producer Pooh. Yeah, 92 today, almost a record high tomorrow. 90 with some clouds. Saturday looks good. Sunday, good. They're talking about rain.
1: Okay.
0: So just giving you a heads up now so you know what you're dealing with this weekend. Let's sure. do it. We got Dirty Little Secret coming up at 7:30. Got a 4-pack of tickets right now. Sesame Street Live. First caller, who's this?
2: What's up, Billy? It's Brian and Braxton.
0: Brian, what's up? Hey, what's going on?
3: Hey,
2: I'm driving to school right now. Got him, and he's always trying to get me to call in.
0: Well, guess what? He's smart because you guys won your first caller. What? Congratulations! Yeah. See, he's hype. I like that. Good. Well, it's going to be fun. Sesame Street Live, 4-pack of tickets. So, congrats.
2: Thank you very much. We love listening to you guys. We just get a kick out of you guys every morning.
0: Oh, well, we appreciate that very much. Thank you. That means a lot. I know he's probably excited for summer and getting out of school.
2: Dude, yeah. Yes. You actually, like about a week or two ago, you wished him a wish on his star testing.
0: Yes, that's right. How'd he do? How was it?
2: How was it, Braxton?
3: Great.
0: Good job, Braxton. Give it up for Braxton. Good job, Braxton.
4: That's what's up.
2: Appreciate it.
0: Absolutely. Stay right there, Brian. I forgot about that star testing.
1: Yeah, it was last week, I think.
0: Thank God that's over with.
1: Yeah.
0: That gives me anxiety for the kids. It really does. All right, let's do a real or fake news. I'm going to give you three headlines. You got to tell me which one is fake, which one is the fake headline. And Candace Lopez, congrats because you already won. I'm already saying you won.
1: No, who's going first today? Remember yesterday we said who will go first for the rest of the week.
0: Oh, I forgot about that.
1: Yeah.
4: Okay. Wow, how convenient.
0: Well, let's do it. You're still going to win.
1: No.
0: All right, headline number one. Delta passenger goes viral as he attempts to board flight with emotional support rotisserie chicken. Delta passenger goes viral as he attempts to board flight with an emotional support rotisserie chicken.
4: Okay.
0: Headline number one. Headline number two. Man led police on a high-speed chase dressed as the Easter Bunny.
1: Okay.
0: Man led police on a high-speed chase dressed as the Easter Bunny. Headline number three. French police are warning drivers to look out for drunk deer.
1: What?
0: French police are warning drivers to look out for drunk deer.
1: Hmm.
0: You got three headlines right there. You got to tell me which one is the fake headline. We're going to let producer Pooh go first, or you could pass it back to Candace Lopez.
1: Wouldn't that be funny?
0: Wouldn't that be great? Okay.
1: No, I refuse.
0: Oh, you're refusing.
1: Yeah.
0: That's part of the rules.
4: Okay.
0: All right, Pooh, you go first.
4: I'm going to go with the first story, the emotional support rotisserie chicken.
0: Okay. Mm. All right.
4: Yeah, sounds so delicious. Lock me in there.
0: Ew.
4: Rotisserie chicken?
0: Oh, don't tell me about a good RC.
4: Yeah, RC is.
0: I actually went to Tom Thumb one yesterday to get one.
1: Yeah.
0: And there's a life hack right there. You got to go for the rotisserie chicken in the back.
4: Yeah. Oh, yeah. Don't get up front.
0: Don't get the one up front that's been under the tanning bed.
1: Well, see, I'm always scared that someone has taken the RC in their cart and shopped around and then said, never mind. Let me just put it back.
0: Oh. New fear unlocked.
4: Oh, yeah, sorry. God. I didn't even think of that.
1: Sorry.
0: Who does that?
1: I'm sure people have done it.
0: Yeah, because you will find a random item in another space.
1: Yeah.
0: Oh. Saw that the other day. There was whipped cream
1: yeah.
0: that's supposed to be refrigerated by the Pop-Tarts. Thought to myself, Tom Thumb is wilding out.
1: Yeah.
0: All right. Well, let's lock that
1: just
0: in.
1: Saying.
0: Locked in. Candace Lopez.
1: Lock me in for that last story, I think, the drunk deer story.
0: Yeah, because that doesn't make any sense.
1: Yeah, were they out drinking champagne in France?
0: What, deer are allowed to drink?
1: Yeah.
0: And what are they drinking?
1: Right.
0: And I want some.
1: Clearly champagne.
0: All right, let's lock it in. Go ahead. Locked in. The winner today is producer Pooh.
1: Yes! Oh, yeah!
0: Dang it. I was so close to lying and saying you won.
4: Oh, you were wrong.
0: I was going to try to flip the story and make it real.
1: Yeah.
0: But I can't do that.
1: Yeah.
0: Can't lie. You cannot lie. Okay, congrats, Pooh.
1: Good job, Pooh.
0: You gave him the win.
1: No, I mean, obviously you're going to make up a story about an RC. Yeah.
0: Well,
1: that's your jam.
0: That is my jam.
1: Yeah.
0: I know. I didn't get one yesterday, though, because there was one left.
1: Ooh.
0: One rotisserie chicken left. And it was just sitting there, and it just looked sad.
1: Right. Did it have a yellow sticker on it, like half price? Because it's been here.
0: No, but it should have been.
1: Yeah.
0: It should have been. If I'm coming in at 8 o'clock at night for an RC, I need it half off.
1: They do it at Kroger.
0: They do?
1: Yeah.
4: Oh, yeah.
0: Start going to Kroger. All right. French police are warning drivers to look out for a drunk deer or for multiple drunk deer.
1: Okay.
0: Yeah, I guess what's going on is they're saying that there's intoxicated wildlife running around in erratic circles, jumping, tumbling in fields, which makes no sense until you find out that these wild animals are eating fermented fruit. You know, so plant buds and maybe possibly even decaying vegetation that could produce a natural intoxicating effect.
1: Okay.
0: So they are drunk.
1: Technically, yeah.
0: Technically, they're drunk. So the resulting behavior, officers are warning people, they're unpredictable. So if you see a deer on the side of the road, it might jump out in front of you.
1: Oh.
0: It might be in the Taco Bell drive-thru line.
1: For sure.
0: It's drunk. It doesn't know what it's doing.
1: Huh.
0: Isn't that weird?
1: Yeah.
0: That is That's so weird. Weird to think animals get drunk.
1: Yeah.
0: To me.
1: Yeah. Well, because they don't know, right?
0: Oh, I hope a deer drunk dials me. I love deer. So that's a real story. The other story is a man led police on a high-speed chase dressed as the Easter Bunny, because our world is just
1: crazy. Do we
0: know
1: where this was?
0: Where do you think?
4: Florida.
1: Florida.
0: I can't make it up. Yes, Florida. Yeah. In Florida, I guess this happened. It's a 29-year-old man. He was on a motorcycle. His name is Dalton, which you should have known.
1: What's wrong with the name Dalton?
0: Lock him up now.
4: Yeah.
0: That's
1: a cute name.
0: Lock all Daltons up.
1: No.
0: Unless it's Andy Dalton, the quarterback. Remember from TCU? You don't know Andy Dalton?
1: No.
0: He's a ginger. Actually, lock him up.
1: Why?
0: Gingers are wild, too.
1: No.
0: Either way, he was arrested after leading police on a high-speed chase earlier this month. He was clocked at 120 miles an hour.
4: Whoa.
0: And he was dressed as a bunny. It wasn't a full body suit, but it was an elaborate helmet. Oh, I've seen these helmets before.
1: Oh, yeah.
0: The Easter Bunny helmets.
1: Yeah.
0: Mm-hmm. Yeah. So he had giant plush ears, blue eyes, and a pink nose, and he was going 120 down the highway. Yeah. So he's facing charges of reckless driving, felony fleeing, and eluding law enforcement. Imagine if you're driving around and you just see the Easter Bunny going 120 down the highway. Trying to run from the police?
1: Wild.
0: What? I mean, who thinks running from the police? Listen to me.
1: Rarely works.
0: It rarely has it ever worked where you're like, oh, and this guy got away and nothing happened.
1: Right.
0: Mm-hmm. I mean, and they're usually running for the most ridiculous reasons.
1: Mm-hmm.
0: Like a traffic warrant.
1: Yeah.
0: Or something stupid. Pooh, have you? I can't believe I'm going to ask you this.
4: What?
0: Have you ever ran from the police?
4: Yes, I have.
0: Oh, what? My God.
4: Not in the car, but
1: on foot.
4: Oh, yeah.
1: Pooh?
0: Yeah. Pooh.
4: Years ago, I was like,
0: Tell the kids who are listening.
4: Don't do it, kids.
1: No.
4: I was somewhere.
0: Were you dressed as the Easter Bunny?
4: No, I was somewhere I shouldn't have been, just hanging out. And they rolled up on the hill, and everybody took off running, so I ran.
0: Does that count?
4: In the houses in South Dallas, they're like up on bricks. And so, so I hid up under a house, and I was good. I was like, okay, they ain't going to catch me. Then this crackhead crawled up under there with me.
1: And
4: there's a famous cop. If you go to South Dallas, they call him Jackrabbit because he will chase you for days and won't take a breath, a break, or anything. He came and he started. He said, "I'm gonna give y'all 5 minutes to get up out of there." And we both took off running. And finally, he let that dog loose, and I just stopped. I was like, "Man, I ain't outrunning a German Shepherd."
1: Wow. And, yeah.
0: Hey, Candace, you ever ask something and then immediately regret it?
1: Yeah.
4: Oh, sorry, my bad.
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4: Home

0: I'm excited about this dirty little secret today. We're going to do it at 7:30. This guy is doing something a secretive in front of his wife, right in front of her, and she doesn't know.
1: Oh.
0: And I'm like, what could that be?
1: What?
0: So 7:30, dirty little secret on Mix 102.9. It's Billy the Kid, Candace Lopez, producer Pooh. You don't understand, Candace, how hard we have it as men.
1: Mm-hmm. Tell me more.
0: When it comes
2: to... Oh, wow.
1: Go ahead.
0: I say that just to
1: get you worked up. It's fine. I'm having a hot flash. It's cool.
0: And, you are?
1: Yeah.
0: Oh. Is there anything we can do?
1: No. Okay, just carry on.
0: Let me splash you with water. Better?
1: Yeah.
0: No? Okay. So when I read this, I was like, this is according to most women, and especially this one girl who's went viral on TikTok talking about it. What is the cringiest thing a man can wear?
1: Okay.
0: And I'm going to tell you right now, it's so hard as a guy to dress lately.
2: It is.
0: It's so hard. So what do you think most women said is the cringiest thing, the biggest ick thing a man can wear?
1: Socks and sandals.
0: Socks and sandals.
1: I got a few guesses.
0: Kind of close.
1: Bucket hats.
0: Now, bucket hats, I thought, were back in style.
2: Yeah.
1: Well, they come and go, so it could be cringe today and not tomorrow.
0: Yeah, I don't wear bucket hats, but, I mean, okay, no, it's not a bucket hat. Mm. I don't think you're going to guess it.
1: Oh, finance bro vest.
2: Yeah.
0: A Katie Trail vest?
1: Yeah.
0: That's what I call them.
1: Yeah. If you go to lunch in Dallas...
2: Yeah. Yeah,
0: is true.
1: Yeah,
2: they're uptown for real.
0: It's like that. It's like that Patagonia vest that every guy wears. Oh my God, finance bro vest. No, it is flip flops. Flip flops is
1: okay.
0: It? Flip flops. They say is the cringiest thing a man can wear, and you know, I'm like, I don't know if that's fair.
1: I mean, think about, like, the difference between, like, slides and a flip-flop. It's that post that goes between the two toes. That's where it gets sketchy.
0: Okay.
1: It is.
0: I was going to ask you, what is it about the flip-flops? Because here's the deal. I'm going to say this out loud.
2: Uh-oh.
0: I bought a new pair of flip-flops.
2: You did?
0: No. Yes.
1: For the boat?
0: Exactly.
1: Okay.
0: Because if I go on the boat or I'm by the pool, sometimes I don't know why I don't like having slides. Like,
1: okay.
0: Most slides to me are uncomfortable, and as cringe as it is, I like wearing socks with my slides.
1: Okay.
0: Because it's comfortable.
1: No, I
0: don't
1: get
0: care
1: it.
0: What I look like.
2: Right.
0: I do, but I don't.
1: Right. Yeah.
0: I don't. I'm not going to go out in public with slides
1: you
0: and
1: care,
0: socks
1: you
0: every day.
1: You don't want to look like you care.
0: Thank you.
1: Yeah.
0: But it is so hard as like a man in his 40s.
1: Mm-hmm.
2: Yeah.
0: I don't know where to shop for clothes.
1: Yeah.
0: I don't have a wife. I don't have a girlfriend. Where do I go?
1: Yeah.
2: Same.
0: Pooh, you're in your 60s. As a man in his 60s, where do you shop?
1: Yeah, that's a good question.
0: Where shop? I know he's not. But like, where do you go? Where does a guy
1: Nordstrom.
0: Go?
2: Nordstrom. Really?
1: I guess. I don't know.
0: I don't wear polos.
2: Yeah.
1: Well, they don't sell just polos.
0: All
1: they sell a lot of streetwear and stuff now.
0: But the point is, are flip-flops that grody?
1: I mean, tell me if your toes are hairy first, and then we'll tell you.
0: Let me ask you then. Let's get let's get personal.
1: Yeah.
0: Because that's what this girl said. She goes, oh, my God, yes, flip-flops are so gross. The toe hair, I cannot.
1: Okay.
0: Well, what do you want us to do? Would you rather shave our toes?
1: I mean, yeah, you could just like choo-choo real quick on top.
2: Oh,
1: if it's excessive, just take your razor and just choo-choo.
2: Yeah, but it's going to grow back that much thicker.
0: That's a myth.
1: I don't think
2: you
1: so.
2: Sure?
0: That's a myth.
2: I don't think I
1: had
2: that much
1: toe hair.
2: Why
1: do you think women shave their legs? Right? Because no one wants to see our leg hair.
0: Some women don't,
1: though. It's kind of the same about your toes.
0: So women don't. But here's the deal. No one's going to judge you for shaving your legs.
1: Mm-hmm.
0: We will never hear the end from some of our friends if we shave our toes.
2: You out here shaving.
0: If I shave my toes and Pooh found out I shaved my toes, he'd be like, I can't believe you shaved your toes.
1: Well, if it's excessive hair, I mean, you could just cut it back a little bit.
2: Come on.
0: What, am I giving it a fade?
2: Yeah.
0: Oh, my big toe's got a mullet. My big toe's got the Morgan Wallen.
1: You know what I mean?
2: You can't do that.
0: I don't know what you mean.
1: Okay. Well, I've seen some hairy toes before in public.
0: Some girls, and let me know, because maybe I'll shave my toes.
1: Yeah.
0: You know what, Pooh? Can we wear flip-flops tomorrow?
2: Yeah, that's fine.
1: Oh my
2: God. I don't have flip-flops. I have slides. All slides.
0: Okay.
2: Nike slides.
0: You want to wear your slides tomorrow, and I'll wear my flip-flops, and we'll see if we gross Candace out. But wear it with no socks.
2: Oh, yeah.
0: Okay.
2: No doubt.
0: All right.
2: Yeah.
0: Tomorrow's a big day.
2: Oh yeah. Boy. It's Friday too. We're gonna wear jorts and slides
1: tomorrow.
0: Yeah, we wear jorts on Fridays.
1: We do.
0: So jorts and flip flops.
1: Oh boy, headed straight to the lake.
0: Straight to Town East.
2: Yeah.
0: I'm going straight to the food court.
2: You ain't lying. Tomorrow, here we go.
0: Well, this girl said. This girl said sandals are fine. But it's the combo that I don't like. You ready for the combo? She said is the worst combo.
1: What combo is she talking about? Yeah.
0: She said the worst combo any man can wear are jeans with flip flops.
1: Oh!
2: Why?
0: What? Why? What do you mean why? I could see why that would be a big.
1: Yeah, because you've let your feet free and nothing else. You know, if you're going to let yourself be free, let the knees free. And knees, ankles, and feet all free. You know?
0: I can't breathe.
1: Because they're like peeking out. The attention is all on your feet.
0: Now, can I ask you ladies something personal?
2: Yeah, for real.
0: Do you have to shave your toes?
1: No.
0: Are you serious?
1: Yeah.
0: There's nothing wrong with if you do.
1: Yeah.
2: I know some girls who.
0: No, you don't.
2: Why would you tell me? I know.
0: You know a girl who needs to shave her toes?
2: No, she.
1: Did you wax them?
0: Did you used to date her?
1: Oh no!
0: No, you stop it.
2: She had just a little hair
0: on her toes.
2: Yeah, just a little.
0: That she didn't shave.
2: Yeah, yeah. Some Latinas just be growing. You know what I'm saying?
1: She oh boy!
2: Just,
0: no, I don't.
2: Yeah, she just. She
0: had you had a girl that had hairy toes.
2: Just a little.
1: I mean, we're humans.
2: I overlooked it.
0: Yeah. Oh my.
1: Stuff happens. Stuff grows. Stuff changes. I might have hairy toes someday.
0: There's
1: I don't
0: nothing
1: know.
0: Wrong with it. Did she have cornrows on her toes?
1: Oh. Cornrows and manicured toes.
0: Cornrows and manicured toes.
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0: Such a perfect day. We got Texas Top Stories coming up next. Candace, what you got?
1: Well, I'm going to tell you about something I think is going to go viral shortly. Lunchables just announced this, and it's for National Best Friends Day, which is coming up.
0: Ooh.
1: I like it, though. I'll share
0: Lunchables?
1: Yeah.
0: Going to make me hungry. All right, let's talk about it next. Yes. It's Mix 102.9, plus we got a dirty little secret coming up at 7:30. Get ready for that.

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2: Okay, Candace Lopez, we got a banger coming up next. We got a dirty little secret, but right now we got the top stories in Texas. What you got?
3: Yeah, well, for the first time in World Cup history, the final match will have a halftime show. We've been hearing a lot about, you know, entertainment surrounding the World Cup, but the finals are going to be held at MetLife Stadium in New Jersey. So Chris Martin from Coldplay was with Elmo, Cookie Monster, Miss Piggy, and Kermit yesterday to announce this lineup.
2: Wow, that's a star-studded lineup right there.
3: Yeah, mm-hmm. It's going to feature Madonna, Shakira, and BTS. Yeah, they're going to get 11 minutes for this show. The World Cup finals are scheduled for Sunday, July 19th. 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
2: Cool.
3: So if you're obsessed with the World Cup, like a lot of people are, you don't have to miss a thing. Looking forward to that. Also, we have a new announcement from the tech sector company LinkedIn, the latest tech company to announce layoffs. They say they plan to cut 5% of their staff. LinkedIn is owned by Microsoft. They employ over 17,000 people full-time globally. They're saying AI is not the cause of these layoffs, but it's hard to think otherwise.
2: Did you see that woman who was making a commencement speech?
3: No.
2: At a college, and she mentioned AI, and she said, well, AI will be, you know, obviously taking over. And everybody in the crowd started booing her.
3: Ugh.
2: All the kids were like, boo. And she goes, wow, I hit a sore spot. Ugh. Well, yeah, I just spent 50 grand on my education, and you're telling me AI's taking over?
3: Yeah, let's not talk about that at graduation
2: sure. I'm going to boo you, too.
3: Yeah, 100%. Guys, raising a kid in America now costs more than $300,000 on average over 18 years. A new study says Hawaii is the most expensive state to raise a kid, while Mississippi is the cheapest. This study also says parents now spend nearly 22% of their income on child-related costs.
2: Dang.
3: We spend so much money on literally everything, like just to play basketball for the summer is like over $100.
2: I know.
3: And
2: Dino Nuggies have went up in price.
3: Yeah, these dance teams, they spend thousands of dollars a year in high school.
2: Yeah, but Dino Nuggets are more expensive, Candace.
3: Yes. Yeah, are they?
2: Yeah, you can't feed these kids.
3: Yeah.
2: You can't afford to have kids. People are like, oh, we need to have more kids. Americans are not having kids.
3: Right.
2: Well, you think?
3: Right.
2: Gas is so expensive. Everything's so expensive. Kids are the most expensive.
3: Yeah, like I have friends with 3 and 4 kids that all play sports, and they're just carting them all around the Metroplex to different things. I don't know how people keep up these days.
2: It's hard. It's expensive to have a friend.
3: Yeah.
2: Like having Pooh around. He's expensive.
3: Yeah.
2: Especially
3: Mikosina.
2: You got to feed him. You got to buy a Mambo taxis. You know, he's probably $200,000 to raise him.
3: Oh, my gosh.
4: He put me on his income tax as a dependent.
2: Yeah, I'm claiming Pooh this year.
4: Head of household.
3: Oh, my gosh.
2: That's it. I'm claiming him. I'm sorry, but I am.
3: Yeah, well, feed him Lunchables, because the Lunchables diving deeper into the snack culture that is so popular right now with the launch of the charcuterie ring.
2: Oh.
3: Yeah. To this, I say about time, guys. This is a wearable mini charcuterie board.
2: Wait, wearable?
3: Yeah, so it's like a literal ring you put on your fingers, but it's a little charcuterie board you can hold your snacks on while you eat. I think this is going to go viral. I really do, because it comes in a 2-pack of these snackable trays. They're going to roll out nationwide for $2.99. You can sign up for early access at Lunchables.com. This is all for June 8th.
2: I'm going to tell you right now, if I can wear it, it's not enough food. I'm still hungry. I haven't even seen this thing, and I can tell I'm already hungry.
3: So it's for National Best Friends Day, and you have one, and then you share one with a friend.
2: Aww.
3: But it looks like a little charcuterie board, like ring, and then you put your cheese on there and all your little Lunchables.
2: That's cute.
3: I know. I think it's adorable. I got to find this.
2: Okay.
3: I love making charcuterie boards.
2: Who and I
3: boards.
2: Will share it.
4: Yeah, we will.
3: Okay. I'm Candace Lopez. Those are your Texas top stories on Mix 102.9.
2: All right, let's get the banger. Coming up next, we got a banger. Plus, we got a dirty little secret all on the way.
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0: Candace gets crazy during the banger sometimes. Yeah. All right, you know what? That's a banger.
1: Good one.
0: People don't understand what I do behind the scenes.
1: Shuffle?
0: Yeah. Literally every time. All right, Dirty Little Secret is coming up next. Let me get this guy on the phone. He's got a secret that he keeps from his wife, but he does it right in front of her, he says.

0: $1,000 coming up. Get ready for that. We'll do it at 8:40. We kick it off then we do it all day, every hour on the 40s. Just so much money. Get your cash. You need it this time of the year.
1: Yeah.
0: I mean, seriously, with school, any parties, bring a yellow shirt to school. It's Spirit Week.
1: Buy a snack pack.
0: Buy a snack pack.
1: Field day.
0: Buy a puppy.
1: Yeah.
0: So much going on. So $1,000, 8:40. It's Mix 102.9, Dirty Little Secret Time. Billy the Kid, Candace Lopez, and Producer Poon. If you have a confession, a secret, get it off your chest anytime you want at 833-787-1029. Now, you have one. I don't know what kind of secret it is, but...
2: It's actually a funny secret, okay? It's actually funny. And I'm keeping it from my wife, so...
0: Okay. Right, a funny secret. I don't know if she'll think this is funny, but that's okay.
1: I
0: go ahead.
1: So.
2: No, she won't. She's, you know, lately she's been on me about my drinking. And when I mean drinking, I'm not cleaning up and closing the bar down. Okay. I'm not that guy.
0: Okay.
2: However, you know, I just be having long days and I just want a fruit brews. You know how they say, have fruit brews.
0: Fruit brews. Okay. So
2: right.
0: you have a few beers after work. She doesn't like that.
2: Yeah. Yeah. And it's almost like where she's almost counting them. You know, so at the end of the week, she's like, oh, you had 15. Oh, I'm sorry, 17 beers this week, honey. It's like, what are we, like, come on.
0: So she's on to you because she's saying, I mean, I guess she's right. If you have a few beers every night.
1: Yeah, it adds up.
0: It does add up. But I don't do that. I know a lot of guys do, though. A lot of guys after work, they'll have a beer. Mm-hmm. I don't do that. Pooh does that. He goes to Lockwood Distillery and has a few beers sometimes.
3: Yeah. I have a beer, maybe a drink. Yes.
0: Yeah, beer, drink, whatever. But you do it every night. She said, stop it. So you obviously were like, hell no, I'll never stop. No, I'm sure you didn't say that.
2: Of course I told her that, you know. Of course, I put my foot down. I said, look, I'm a grown man.
0: So you said you're not going to stop drinking?
2: In every other so way of a word, yeah, without getting on the couch every night. But
0: okay.
2: Yeah,
0: what's the secret? I'm nervous.
1: Right.
2: So I went on Amazon, you know how you're Googling stuff, man, and I found like covers, you know, like Dr. Pepper, 7-Up, you know, that goes right over the can. It's like a beer cozy almost.
0: Okay.
1: But it says Dr. Pepper?
2: Yeah. It says Sprite, Dr. Pepper. And I'm going to tell you right now, it's the best thing I ever purchased. I mean, I couldn't wait for it to come in the mail.
0: I have seen these because I see people do this sometimes at sporting events or whatever. So you slide the cover over the beer can and it looks like a Dr. Pepper can.
2: Now you with me.
1: Okay.
2: Now you with me.
3: No way.
0: Wow.
1: So she literally thinks you're having a soda.
2: Listen, I feel like I'm working for the CIA. This is the whole operation, and I'm keeping it going, baby.
0: So she thinks you're just slamming Dr. Peppers.
2: Oh, yeah. She's like, oh, honey, I love how you just, you know, you're cutting back, you're doing this.
0: I don't know what's worse, a Dr. Pepper or a beer, but either way, that's hysterical.
1: I'm surprised she doesn't smell it.
0: Yeah, that's a good point. She doesn't smell the beer?
1: Like, I would smell it instantly.
2: No. I'm a married man. I'm not getting action every day like we're kids. So it's not like just coming over and smelling my breath.
1: Just by talking to you close, I think I would know.
0: That's funny. So she doesn't even get close enough to you to smell you.
2: Listen, she's content over there on her side, her couch. She has her own little couch. I'm in my own little recliner.
0: Oh, married life sounds awesome.
2: It's a masterpiece.
0: Is this what married life is like?
1: Yeah.
0: It really is, Candace?
1: Hey. I mean.
3: Wow.
1: Day to day?
0: Day to day, meaning like there's some.
1: I mean, I have a kid, so yeah.
0: I know. So, right. But I'm saying, so you might never get close and smooch up on Eric?
1: No, I always am close enough to him to smell if he's been drinking.
0: Oh, okay.
1: Yeah.
0: Well, not
3: Candace,
0: this guy.
3: Candace says she gonna know.
0: Okay.
1: Yeah.
2: Listen. Everybody wins. She wins, I win.
0: All right. So you're going to keep doing it. She's like, God, this guy's doctor. Now it's going to be like, honey, you're drinking too many Dr. Peppers.
3: Yeah. We need to check your insulin.
0: Yeah.
2: the only person to know is the damn dog.
0: This guy gets so happy drinking Dr. Peppers.
1: Right?
0: God, he's on a sugar high. He's stumbling.
3: Right.
0: All right. Well, you know what? That's an innocent secret. It's nothing too crazy, but there you go.
2: Oh, man. She'll be fine.
0: All right.
2: She'll be fine.
0: No, but if she finds out, you won't be.
3: Right?
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0: All right.
1: It's time for Candace Court. It gets settled here with Billy the Kid in the Morning.
2: Whoa.
3: For the Honorable Judge, Candace Lopez.
4: That's scary.
3: Get up, stand up. Come on, put your hands up for Judge Lopez. Put some respect on it. It's Mix 102.9. All right, by the way, money coming up. 840, we'll do that. 840, your first shot to $1,000, fat stacks of cash. Let's get this court in session. Okay, Candace, if you got something you want Candace to solve or be the judge on, at Candace On Air on Instagram, at Candace On Air, and this is a good one. She writes in, she says, maybe Candace Court can help me out with this. My daughter is graduating, and I can't believe how much drama there is with the ceremony. We only have 10 tickets, and we have a big family. So not only is it hard to pick and choose who gets invited, now there's a serious plot twist. Her biological dad has reached out and says he really wants to go, despite not being involved in her life, except for the last couple of years, as he's tried to, quote-unquote, fix things. I have not told her he wants to come, and I don't know if I'm going to. I don't know if I want the drama, and I also don't know if I want my husband slash her stepdad to feel awkward. He basically raised her and has been the father that he wasn't. Should I tell her and let her choose, or should I not even put the pressure on her? I am truly confused on what to do. Maybe Candace Court can help. It's a tough one.
2: That is tough.
3: Right off the bat, and there's a lot of drama when it comes to graduations.
2: I get it. My niece is graduating on Saturday. She only gets 10 tickets.
3: Oh, really?
2: Yeah. So, yeah, unfortunately, everyone can't go. It's really awful.
3: I mean, I hate that. That is kind of bad. I've never really been to a graduation, I don't think, so, you know, because my son's only 15. And, you know.
2: Get ready for the drama.
3: I didn't know there's this much drama because, if you got a big family, 10 tickets go fast.
2: They do. They really do. I get that she doesn't want the drama. No one does. But I guess I just feel like if this man is back in her life, she should have the chance to know that and choose, you know, whether he's there or not. But don't put it all on her and whatever she decides. Don't go tell him, well, she didn't want you there. Or, she, you know, don't make her feel like she's the one that with all the power.
3: That's a good point. Right. I do feel for everyone in this situation, except for the dad who's trying to fix things.
2: Yeah.
3: Well, no. I mean, maybe I do a little bit. I don't know. I can kind of relate to this, though, just because, you know, my dad wasn't around. He did try to, at times, get involved and, you know, fix things, but it was never consistent. So would I be upset, though, if my mom didn't tell me he wanted to come to my high school graduation? I would be.
2: Yeah, because she will forever think that he didn't want to be there.
3: Right.
2: So it's like, exactly. That's not fair.
3: And my dad didn't come, by the way, to mine. Okay. Don't even think he attempted to come. Yeah.
5: I'd wait and cross that bridge when I come to it if I was the mom. I'm not going to put my daughter through it.
3: The bridge is here.
5: I'm just saying I would not tell my daughter. I wouldn't do it.
3: Oh, you wouldn't tell her.
5: I wouldn't tell my daughter because for the simple fact, he just now came back into our lives, and you just can't do that.
2: Well, I mean, it's been a few years.
5: It's been a few years, but like...
3: She says, except for the last couple of years, he's tried to fix things.
5: Yeah, a few years.
2: Okay, well, he's trying.
3: So he is trying.
2: Like, if he just showed up out of nowhere last month was like, I want to go, absolutely not. Now, do I think that he should be able to go over the stepdad if there's other high-priority family members?
5: Mm-hmm.
2: No.
3: Oh, really?
2: No, I think the stepdad goes before him if he's fathered this girl.
3: Well,
5: yeah, he earned his right to be there.
2: Raised her.
5: He's paid for.
3: All due respect to the stepdad, I think that is true.
2: Mm-hmm.
3: But I don't think it should be one or the other. I think someone else, maybe a cousin or someone down the road.
2: It depends. I mean, this is really hard. I mean, I feel for everyone going through this time of year because I know my brother and his wife are going through it because, you know, we only got 10 tickets. And so, you know, and my sister-in-law, they have a big family. So
3: Are you going?
2: Yeah, I will be there.
3: Okay.
5: Is Eric going?
2: Eric is not going.
3: Oh, see, that's tough.
2: It's really tough. Well, she has a big family, and, you know, it's just there's extra grandparents and things going on and siblings. She has more siblings than we do.
3: No, it's hard.
2: So, yeah, it's extremely
3: hard. And it's their moment. It's not, to me, it's not about the stepdad. It's not about the dad. It's about her. She's graduating. This is her time to me, pick what she wants to do with the people in her life.
2: Mm-hmm.
3: So if you give her, I would sit her down and be like, hey, I don't want you to feel any pressure about this. Your father reached out. He wants to come. If you don't want him to be there, then guess what? I'll say, hey, sorry, we don't have any tickets. And I'll say that I never even told you.
2: Right.
3: You okay, Candace?
2: Yeah, there's a gnat in here, guys. Billy told me there was a gnat while he was eating his apple, and it's just trying to join the show.
5: I'm sorry, but I thought she caught the Holy Ghost or something, because I was like,
2: I found the gnat you were talking about.
3: All of a sudden, she started waving her hands. I was like, what? What's going on?
2: Did you see it?
3: Yeah. Okay.
2: Trying to land on me.
3: I feel like we were all... Candace and I are on the same page. Pooh, you wouldn't even mention it to the daughter.
5: No, because that's just a lot of pressure for a teenager or whatever.
3: You said something about the stepdad, though. The stepdad
5: is paid for everything, and he's been the dad.
3: You don't know that.
5: I mean, if he's a stepdad, if you're a stepfather, you've taken care of that little girl since...
3: Forever ago. All due respect.
2: Father, he wasn't.
3: All due respect. I'm not taking away from the stepdad.
5: Right.
3: But at the same time, I still think it should be her choice. That's what I would have wanted. I would want my mom to say, hey, it's up to you. What do you want to do? Just letting you know so there's no secrets moving on.
2: Right.
5: Right.
3: Candace, you're the judge.
2: Yeah. I mean, it's hard to find a verdict in this case, but I think the bio dad would be guilty of being a commencement Craig.
3: Oh.
2: He's got to respect the choice that's made, whatever that is, you know? It just is.
3: Was my dad guilty of that? My dad was a...
2: No commencement.
5: Yeah. Oh,
3: was a disappearing Doug.
2: This is hard. I feel for everyone going through it this weekend.
3: He was a hide-and-seek Howie. And guess what? He won. He was a hide-and-seek champion.
2: Oh, my God, Billy.
3: He was the best at it.
2: No, seriously, y'all hang in there, because it's tough. Feelings get hurt.
3: Yes. Hang in there. Do you know that's how the last time I saw him, we were playing hide and seek?
2: Billy, stop.
3: And he said, all right, try to find me.
2: Okay, court is adjourned.
3: And I looked for 18 years.
2: Oh,
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2: All right, we got everything you need to know right now, and we got some money coming up, too. We'll do that at 8:40. Candace Lopez, what is going on?
3: Well, the state of Texas is suing Netflix, accusing them of spying on people, including children, and collecting user data without consent. Netflix says this lawsuit lacks merit and is based on inaccurate and distorted information, but this suit alleges Netflix built surveillance machinery that tracks and logs users' viewing habits, preferences, devices, and other sensitive behavioral data from kid and adult profiles. This is a 59-page filing that also says Netflix deceptively designs its platform to be addictive, but that's how all of these work.
2: Yeah, you know? I just assume that's going to happen. I assume.
3: You do?
2: Well, I mean, unfortunately, maybe I'm crazy, but if I sign up for something, I'm on their platform, I know they're going to monitor me.
3: Yeah.
2: What I'm watching.
3: Right.
2: When
3: how
2: I'm
3: do
2: watching
3: they come
2: it.
3: Up with like suggested shows for you to watch and stuff?
2: And I don't even care.
3: Yeah.
2: Whatever.
3: Like, yeah.
2: It's different when your phone's doing it and all of a sudden you get an ad for something you randomly talked about.
3: Right.
2: Then
3: Dude.
2: You're like, wait a minute.
4: Yeah, who's watching me?
2: But if I'm on Netflix, that's like suing Instagram because they're coming up with your algorithm.
3: Right. Yeah. No, I like for them to suggest things for me beyond that data. I don't know that they're taking anything like that, but interesting that the state of Texas would sue Netflix.
2: It's like, don't we have bigger things to worry about?
3: Yeah, I think we do. Guys, listen to this. Google searches for, quote, tired at work are up 243%. This is according to a new poll. I mean, who's not tired at work?
2: I mean, hello.
3: Yeah.
2: We get up at 3 a.m. Of course I'm tired at work.
3: Yeah, fatigue at work searches are up almost the same. And then searches for brain fog, they say, have jumped 74%. Man, I've Googled brain fog a lot this year.
2: I have it right now.
3: Yeah, you do?
2: I do.
3: I think I'm actually okay today, but certain days I'm just in a fog and I try to chug water and try to come out of it. But it's, I think, a normal thing we're just trying to deal with.
2: Well, there's YouTubers now that are making a whole series out of the way they take naps on their lunch break.
3: Wait, what?
2: Have you seen this?
3: No.
2: And I watch it. That's the craziest part. There's a guy that takes a nap every day. He eats lunch in his car.
3: Okay.
2: And it, like, real quick, like 10 minutes of lunch he brings. He gets in the back of his Tesla. And then he just records himself, videos himself eating, and then, like, putting a video on, and then falling asleep, and then waking back up and going inside. And for some odd reason, I watch it.
3: Wow.
2: I'm so creepy.
3: I mean, do some of these cars, they should have like an option where you put nap mode on and then all the windows just tint solid dark so you could just, you know, take a nap in there. Because that's my thing. I'm down to nap in my car, but I just don't want people watching me.
2: Yeah.
3: You know, or wondering if I'm okay or, you know.
2: Yeah, no, I know. Yeah, because I love sleeping in a car. It's weird, but I can sleep so good in a car.
3: Yeah.
2: Especially if someone's driving.
3: Ooh, that's so nice.
2: Oh, just like, I don't know.
3: So nice.
2: It's the best nap to me in the world.
3: Yeah, we're all tired at work, though. There you go. Real quick, guys, Taylor Swift, you know she gets her life analyzed left and right when she's out in public. This time they're analyzing her cake. Hmm. So she was at Lena Dunham's 40th birthday dinner. This happened in New York. I guess they were in some private back room at a really fancy restaurant. They had a table for 10. And I guess Lena posted a selfie and you could kind of see half of the dinner table in the background. So Swiftie started zooming in to notice that Taylor never ate her piece of birthday cake.
2: Okay, I thought you were talking about a different cake.
3: No. Oh my God. No, Lena Dunham's birthday cake.
2: Are we really talking about this?
4: Yeah.
2: So, well, of course she's not eating cake right now. She's about to get married.
3: I know. I would love to see what her, like, wedding diet is, you know, as she preps for this summer, whenever this is happening.
2: Yeah.
3: July 3rd is the date I'm hearing now to be for the wedding. But nobody eats cake this close to their wedding, do they?
2: I mean, I would.
4: You ain't lying. I'd eat a whole bunch of cake.
3: Y'all have it so easy.
2: What? No, we don't,
3: Candace. Well, yeah, because your suit jacket or tux or whatever you're wearing at your wedding is going to, like, hide anything that you would, you know, be worried about. Unlike a woman who has to fit perfectly in the wedding dress.
2: Yeah,
3: your
2: Candace,
3: back's got to be in shape.
2: You don't understand how
4: don't
2: hard
4: care
2: we have
4: about
2: it.
4: All that. I don't.
2: As men, we have it so hard.
4: We do.
3: Oh, my gosh. You guys can wear flip-flops to your wedding.
2: No, we can't because you hate flip-flops. And women, that was the biggest ick that a man could wear.
3: Yeah,
2: but tomorrow, Pooh and I are wearing flip-flops, by
4: yes,
2: the way.
4: We
3: I know. I'm excited. Should I wear flip-flops? No, I don't think I have any.
2: Yeah, but it's normal if you do. Like, when girls wear flip-flops, it's not a big deal. But that was ranked as the number one ick to women that guys can wear. And the biggest ick about it was hairy toes.
3: Yeah.
2: But do you want a guy shaving their toes?
3: I mean, just trim it back a little bit. If it's, like, obnoxious. You
2: I
3: know,
2: mean,
3: like, if you could braid it, that's too much. You might want to don't. Just cut it back.
2: And then we talked about this earlier. We found out a dirty little secret that who dated a girl who needed to shave her toes?
4: I don't want to say her name.
2: Yeah. Oh, don't do that.
4: I don't know if she still lives here. Yeah.
3: All right, I'm Candace Lopez. Those are your Texas top stories on Mix 102.9.
2: Oh, wait, she's on the phone.
4: Oh, yeah?
2: She is. Okay. You needed to shave your toes, ma'am? Oh, gosh. Oh, good Lord.
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3: You got to check this out. It's Mix 102.9. Billy the Kid, Candace Lopez, Producer Pooh. We got $1,000 coming up next. Get ready for that. If you want some money, we do it all day on the 40s. Fat stacks of cash. This girlfriend, she broke up with her man because of his ChatGPT history. And she never, and it has nothing to do with betrayal, has nothing to do with anything like that. Her name's Lindsay Hall. She writes like this big column, some Substack thing, and she's like, you know, kind of almost a relationship expert, and she talks about her own life, talks about things that are going on, and it's kind of going viral what happened because it's such a weird situation. So she borrows his laptop because she had something to do. Hers was not working correctly, which you could tell right away that that's going to be a problem. She sees the ChatGPT thing open. She opens the ChatGPT because she was going to use it for something, and she sees in the corner that he basically has a thread going on. You know how you have like things you've searched and ChatGPT will kind of name it.
4: Yeah, it's like a conversation.
3: Right, like they'll kind of name it the topic that you two are talking about, you and ChatGPT.
4: Okay.
3: And she stumbles upon this thing that basically says relationship issues and uncertainty. So she's like, well, what is he doing with that?
4: Right.
3: So she clicks on it.
4: I know.
3: And she finds out that her man has been asking ChatGPT for relationship advice.
4: Oh, no.
3: Which she does not like at all. Did she violate his privacy? Yes.
5: Yeah. Mm-hmm.
3: Should she broke up with him? I'll let you be the judge. So basically she found out a bunch of questions of him asking ChatGPT about the relationship. For example,
4: oh boy,
3: she thought it was going to be like him, how do I deal with her cats? Because she has three cats. She thought it was going to be something like that because she's like, you know, I know he hates my cats and how to deal with that or compromise, whatever. But no, from what the first question was, is should I be in love after 3.5 months? And then she's like, well, what? ChatGPT answered. Then she asked another, he asked another question. Basically about her past, and should I be worried that she has had an eating disorder in the past?
5: Oh.
3: And ChatGPT's answers.
4: Oh, my God.
3: And basically says, you know, something. Then then my girlfriend is extra sensitive. How do I navigate this? I mean, asking ChatGPT so many things.
4: Jeez, well, this is his first relationship?
3: ChatGPT comes back and says, from what you're sharing, you should consider ending the relationship.
4: Wow.
3: He doesn't. He goes on and just keeps, you know, doing his thing. But this was very recent when he searched it. So she sees this and she's like, okay, I can't deal with it. You know what? I'm breaking up with him. She breaks up with him and goes, hey, I saw your ChatGPT. It's extremely weird to me that you're asking all these questions. Why don't we just end this?
4: Okay.
3: He's like, wait, what? I was asking for advice. It wasn't that serious. I'm just asking because I have nobody to talk to.
4: Ugh. Okay.
3: She's like, no, sorry, but this is weird. And you should never bring up my eating disorder or our relationship issues with a robot.
4: Right. This sounds like a literal, it's not you, it's me.
3: Yeah, right. But
4: because
3: then
4: it is him.
3: He says, wait a minute. I'm sorry, you shouldn't have been checking things on my computer.
5: Exactly.
3: That are my business and not yours.
4: Mm-hmm. Okay.
3: So,
4: that's fair.
3: Hot take of the day, who's right, who's wrong?
4: Jeez.
5: He is.
3: He's right?
5: Yeah, she shouldn't be going through his stuff.
3: I mean,
5: I'll let you borrow my stuff. Like, what if he was...
3: This is so
4: sometimes
3: poo.
4: Things happen for a reason.
5: Right. Right. I get that. But what if he was emailing a friend...
4: Yeah.
5: And asking the same questions.
3: Okay, fair question.
5: She shouldn't have been snooping. Use my computer for your business and get up out of my stuff.
3: Would it be different if this advice was coming from a friend, a real human?
4: Right.
3: Would it be different then if, you know, and because I will say, I've never asked ChatGPT relationship questions.
4: Yeah. Well, 1 out of 5 people have.
3: Oh, that's what I'm saying.
4: Yeah.
3: Ah.
4: I know the gnat's over by you. I saw it. Sorry. Yeah.
3: And that just flew up my nose.
4: It, really?
3: ChatGPT, will I die? What is going on?
4: Should I break up with this gnat?
3: There's a little gnat in the studio. It just flew up my damn nose.
4: I saw it. I'm sorry.
3: Did you see it?
4: Yeah.
5: Oh,
4: okay? Oh my gosh.
3: Anyway, I'm sorry.
4: Can't work like
3: you can
4: this.
3: Tell we're live.
4: Yeah, no,
3: they're coming
4: live.
3: From Pooh's ears.
5: No.
3: Or something. I don't know what's going on.
4: I don't know.
3: Anyway, my point is...
4: You good?
3: No, I'm not. My point is... people ask ChatGPT questions like this.
4: Yeah.
3: Because especially as a guy, we don't have guys to talk to. Like, Pooh and I don't talk.
4: You should, though.
3: We should.
4: Why don't you? You should.
3: Women do this. Men don't. We're not going to talk about our relationships with each other.
4: Yeah. You should.
5: Why?
4: Get over it.
5: It just feels weird.
4: Why? You're humans having a human experience. It doesn't matter if you're a man or a woman. Talk to people.
5: I don't know if I could do it without being and be serious.
3: Like, I give good advice.
5: Yeah, Billy, you do. No, I have in the past.
3: I don't follow my own advice.
5: I've asked Billy some questions, and he does give good advice. But other than that, I just don't.
3: It's such a dude thing, is my point.
5: I just don't feel like, I'm not going to worry him with that.
3: But would you break up with your boyfriend because you saw that he was asking questions on ChatGPT?
4: I definitely would look at him differently, for sure.
3: You would?
4: Yeah, because like these are all of the things that you're questioning.
3: Yes.
4: Should I love her after 3 months?
3: But like, isn't it normal to ask questions like that?
4: Yeah, to your friends, I think I could see where that could be normal. What? But like, who's asking? Should I worry about her past eating disorder?
5: I know that sounds harsh, right?
3: But maybe he's going, how do I handle this?
4: Mm-hmm.
3: You know, how do I handle it? I mean, when we go out to eat or something, I don't know. And I feel sorry for her that she dealt with that.
5: Right.
4: But is it a problem now?
3: I don't know.
4: She doesn't have the problem now. Why are we asking about a problem she had back in the day?
3: Maybe it's just new to him and he doesn't know how to handle it. Mm-hmm. So I don't think I don't think she should have broke up with the guy yet.
5: That's wrong.
3: I think it should have been a discussion and she shouldn't have just said, you know what? We're done.
5: Yeah.
3: We're done. That's it. I'm sorry. You're gone. Yeah. All because of this?
4: I mean, we're all just communicating worse and worse as time goes on as humans.
3: That's the problem.
4: So we have to figure out how to communicate better. Because if she just straight up said, hey, I saw this. Like, what's going on? Here's my deal. And we just talk about it. Then she can decide, like, based on his responses.
3: Okay, that's
4: fair. We just don't do that.
3: No, we don't.
4: I mean,
5: sound like she already had one foot out the door.
3: And
5: just one and done?
3: And Pooh, honestly, you need to be stopped. So secretive about your phone.
4: Mm-hmm.
3: And I'm not saying she should have went through that stuff, but Pooh is so private when it comes to that stuff that it's almost weird. If I was in a relationship with Pooh, I'd be weirded out by the fact that he's so private.
4: Yeah.
3: Private screen.
4: No, same.
5: I don't have a private screen no more because y'all shamed me about
4: that.
5: Good. It's a regular screen. I mean, shame me for the tongue ring.
3: But if
5: you shame me for the private screen.
3: No.
5: The tongue
3: ring deserved to be shamed.
4: Oh,
5: okay, I'll give you that.
3: But honestly, for example, you know, I mean, when you're talking about the privacy stuff, we say that because you're the kind of guy, honestly, that you could be choking and need to call 911, and your girl would be like, hurry up, my phone said, give me your phone. What's the passcode? And you'd die.
5: No, I'd be like, hit the side 5 times, and that's SOS.
4: Good to know.
3: There you go. Okay. I'm out of here. You know what? I can't believe. I got to go to the restroom.
4: God.
3: I can't believe.
4: That's fine.
3: A gnat. This is the first time this ever happened in my career.
5: Yeah.
3: A gnat just flew up my nose.
5: No, I feel sorry. Like a National Geographic special.
3: And it's gone.
5: The flies are just flying all around me.
4: No.
5: And it's like, you two can feed poo for 39 cents a minute.
3: Stop. Stop.
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2: Another air quality alert day for your Thursday. Partly cloudy, a high of 93. A few clouds tonight, a low in the upper 60s. Friday, mostly cloudy, a high near 90.
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0: Money coming up. We'll do it again, 9:40 on Mix 102.9. This is funny. It's Billy the Kid, Candace Lopez, Producer Pooh. So we were just doing this hot take, right, where, yeah, this girl broke up with her man because he asked ChatGPT for relationship advice. She found it on his computer and was like, what are you doing?
1: Yeah.
0: And some of the questions he was asking was like, hey, should I be worried about her eating disorder in the past? Should I be worried about this? Or how do I handle this? She's very sensitive. How do I navigate that? Mm-hmm. She was freaked out by it and said, I'm going to break up with him first. And he was shocked, which we have an awesome therapist who listens to the show, Dr. Chris.
2: Dr. Chris.
0: He just hit you up, Pooh.
2: Yeah, and he said he loved the chat GPT segment and relationship, about our relationships. And he said, how we communicate is a growing concern. Happy to help you guys whatever you need me.
0: We need to call him next time.
2: Dr. Chris.
0: We need to call him next time.
1: It is a growing concern because we don't communicate.
0: And we will next time, Dr. Chris. Thank you. Now, Rhiannon said this is unique because she says she uses this sometimes in her own relationship. You don't think he should have broken up or they should have broken up?
3: Yes. I think that maybe the questions her boyfriend was asking about her eating disorder were a little bit strange to be asking, because obviously that's, I can tell why she would feel maybe a little bothersome by that, because that's something she's probably insecure about.
0: Right.
3: But when it comes to him asking questions about his relationship and needing advice and then not having really somebody to turn to, especially being a guy, I don't think that there's anything wrong with that. I think in my relationship with my boyfriend, we both, you know, we have friends, we have people we can turn to, but we're also very private about our issues. And, you know, we don't want to let everybody know every single time we're fighting about something or arguing about something.
0: Yeah.
3: So we tend to go to chat about the conversations or the miscommunication that we're having, or maybe issues that we may not be understanding each other on eye to eye.
0: Okay.
1: Like couples therapy.
0: So, right. This is interesting because, so you and your boyfriend actually use ChatGPT to try to figure out your problems and solutions together. And I get why you don't want to tell friends, too, because sometimes you don't want to tell friends because then they judge you.
1: Mm-hmm.
0: And then if you break
1: they go
0: up,
1: tell someone else.
0: They go tell somebody else. And then it's like, well, they judge you.
1: Yeah.
0: So I'm curious, what's the last thing you asked ChatGPT as a couple?
3: I think we were having just a lot of communication issues on, like, when we're, like, separated, why, like, our communication drops, because we don't live together or anything like that, but we have been together for over a year. But our communication, it becomes kind of spotty, and I think that we're both very busy, so we were just going to chat, and we're both on these threads, like, I'll ask Chat to give me a list of questions and maybe how I can understand him better, that maybe he can answer and he can figure out his own solutions to these things. And then vice versa, he does the same for me.
1: Wow.
3: And then we end up understanding how both of us feel.
1: Interesting.
0: Wow. And cheaper than therapy.
2: Yeah,
0: cheaper than couples counseling.
1: So he should have done this with her.
0: It's helped. Yes. So it's helped you two.
3: Yes.
0: Look at that. Thank you, Rhiannon. I appreciate it. I mean, right? You got to use it as a tool. You know what I'm going to do? Hold on. I'm getting
1: on chat. But you can't replace humans.
0: No.
1: Substitute them for this.
0: No, you're not going to completely replace them.
2: Mm-mm.
0: I'm getting on ChatGPT right now. I'm going to ask something. You know what? Here. I got something I can ask it. How can I get along better with my co-host, Candace Lopez?
1: Oh, my gosh.
0: She is difficult to work with.
1: Oh, wow.
0: Let me see.
1: No, I'm not.
0: What are you thinking? What? Okay, that's crazy how fast it comes up. Oh, my gosh. It has a whole 7-paragraph answer.
1: Oh.
0: Working with a co-host, especially in a roast-heavy morning show environment like yours,
2: whoa,
1: roast-heavy,
0: is
1: that's
0: tricky
1: true.
0: Because the same chemistry that makes the show funny can also build resentment off-air.
1: Oh, my God. Oh.
0: From the way you talk about Candace Lopez, it sounds less like you hate working with her and more like, one, your personalities probably clash. You both care about the show, too. And three, the bit version of your relationship may be bleeding into the real one.
1: Oh.
0: Okay.
1: What?
0: They say a good rule is if it's not funny off air, don't force it on air. Because let's be honest, Billy.
1: Radio therapy.
0: ChatGPT. Because let's be honest, Billy. Sometimes you're difficult to work with.
2: Oh!
0: What the hell?
4: 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Yeah, now.

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2: All right, we got more money coming up at 9:40. We do it on the 40s every hour. Thousands of dollars up for grabs. Fat stacks of cash. Candace Lopez, what's going on?
3: Well, Waymo voluntarily recalled over 3,700 self-driving cars for software updates after that one entered a flooded roadway in San Antonio. That video was crazy.
2: It just drove off.
3: Yeah, right into the flood. The company says they are working to implement additional software safeguards, including reworking how they operate during extreme weather. But Waymo has resumed operations. They aren't taking passengers again just yet, but they say they will notify users when that service is back.
2: They're not taking passengers right now anywhere?
3: They're not in San Antonio. I don't believe they're taking them here as well. And maybe not Houston, but I think they need to fix the issue with these guys running red lights.
2: I saw that too. Downtown Dallas, where the Waymo just skirted through the red light.
3: Yeah, just made a left turn out of nowhere. Luckily, no one was injured. But Waymo said the traffic light appeared, quote, heavily dimmed from the vehicle's perspective and that they are working to address that issue.
2: Well, I could see on the video it was pretty clear it was a red light.
3: Yeah.
2: So I don't know what's going on. Maybe they you know what? Maybe their lens was dirty. Maybe you just need to wipe their front lens on the
3: camera.
2: Car.
3: Yeah. When you have just fingerprints on it.
2: I still don't have a problem getting in a Waymo.
3: Oh, yeah. I don't have a desire to do that.
2: You know what it reminds me of? It reminds me of my dad taking me to baseball practice as a kid.
4: What do you mean?
2: No one was in the
3: front. Billy.
4: Oh, this guy.
3: If this was a rail system, I'd probably do it without a driver. But
2: I don't want to get on the highway with them, but I don't think they get on the highways anyway.
3: Oh, they don't?
2: I don't think
3: I've seen one on there. So, I saw one of those autonomous trucks the other day parked on the side of the road with no driver in it.
2: Yeah, those are weird.
3: Those are weird. They're big.
2: And there's 18-wheelers that are self-driving and just nothing in them.
3: Yeah, that's what this
2: was. Oh, that's what you saw?
3: It didn't have the trailer on it attached. It was just the truck part. Ooh. Yeah, it was weird.
2: We're living in some weird times.
3: We are. Well, for the first time in World Cup history, the final match will have a halftime show. The finals are going to be at MetLife Stadium in New Jersey. So the announcement was made yesterday. It was a video that dropped. It was Chris Martin from Coldplay, and he was with Elmo, Cookie Monster, Miss Piggy, and Kermit. Mm. And they were basically like calling these artists on FaceTime is what it kind of looked like. So this performance is going to feature Madonna, Shakira, and BTS. They're going to get 11 minutes for this show. The World Cup finals are scheduled for Sunday, July 19th. By the way, every match is going to be available on the iHeartRadio app.
2: That's cool.
3: People getting really excited for this. And I love, that there's going to be a halftime show because, music.
2: Well, why not?
3: Yeah.
2: I mean, I like that kind of stuff,
3: too. How
2: have
3: they never done this?
2: I don't know.
3: Yeah.
2: I mean, soccer or football is such a global, international thing. You'd think it would be every year.
3: Yeah. Is that just because it's here in North America and here in the U.S.? That's like our thing?
2: You know, people are hating on Madonna. She's performing. People hate on her. I don't know how, though, because she's like 70 years old.
3: Right?
2: Still performing. When I'm 70, like, Pooh can barely get out of his seat. He's 70. You hear snap, crackle, pop. She's performing.
3: Yeah.
2: I mean, you can't hate on that.
3: Yeah, no, I'm looking forward to it for sure.
2: Good for her.
3: Yeah.
2: Get it, Granny.
3: Oh.
2: What?
3: Granny.
2: She easily could be a grandma.
3: No, she probably is.
2: Is she a grandma?
3: I would think.
4: No,
3: I don't
4: her
3: know.
4: Daughter, Lourdes, hasn't had no kids.
2: Who?
4: Her daughter. Her daughter's name is Lourdes.
2: It is?
4: Yeah.
3: Oh. Yeah, I think so.
2: Oh, cool.
3: She's not a granny then yet. Well, don't call her a granny if she's not.
2: Oh, sorry.
3: I don't know. Real quick, guys, Lunchables diving deeper into snack culture with the launch of what they're calling the charcuterie ring. I love this. I think it's time they get into the charcuterie game. This is a wearable mini charcuterie board designed to hold the snacks while you eat. So it's like a ring. You just slip it onto your hand.
2: And it becomes a plate?
3: Yeah, it's like a little charcuterie board. And you could put your cheeses and your meats and things on it. It's kind of cute.
2: I think this is going to go viral. It's not going to fill me up.
4: Yeah.
3: Well, no, it's not going to fill you up.
2: Well, that's the goal when I eat. I don't know. I don't want to wear my food.
3: Okay. Well, this is a 2-pack snackable tray. They're going to roll out nationwide for $2.99. People are signing up for early access on their website before this comes out for National Best Friends Day on June 8th. So you get one for yourself, one to give to a friend.
2: And then you put the rings on and eat your charcuterie rings?
3: Yes, exactly.
2: Pooh and I are doing it.
3: Girl dinner.
4: Let's do it.
2: We're still going to do it. I still love a Lunchable.
3: Oh, yeah.
2: Like, which Lunchable was your go-to, though?
3: Oh, I think it was ham, cheese, the crackers, and then you might get like a little fun size Snickers or Oreo.
2: Oreo with a Capri Sun.
3: Uh-huh. Yeah.
2: Oh.
3: Good times. Yeah, put it on your ring.
2: Or the pizza Lunchables.
3: Oh, yeah.
4: Mm. I didn't really like the pizza one, but I like the ham and turkey one, though.
3: No. Yeah. Well, ham and cheese for me. Yeah. All right, I'm Candace Lopez. Those are your Texas top stories on Mix 102.9.
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0: You want $1,000? Your shot at $1,000. We're doing fat stacks of cash. Got that money coming up next. Plus, we got a dirty little secret. And maybe a gnat will fly up my nose again live.
1: Maybe.
0: I mean, that's gone. The gnat's gone.
1: Thank you.
0: I sucked it up.
1: I know.
0: I'm so freaked out by that. 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
1: 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The things I have to deal with behind the scenes.
2: What?
1: You should have heard what Candace said literally 10 seconds before we go on the air. Because we're wearing flip-flops tomorrow because we were talking about how it's a big ick if men wear flip-flops. And I was like, let's see how it feels tomorrow. Pooh and I will wear them. And then Candace says to me, let's go ahead and say what you said to me. Ten seconds before we went on the air.
2: You were talking about how some men's feet are nice and some probably aren't. And I was just like, I hadn't seen your feet in a while, but I remember what they look like because you had a pinky toenail that was weird or something. It was missing or it pointed up or... Right?
1: You know
2: Is
1: what?
2: Is that not right?
1: You know, you're so mean.
2: No, I'm not trying to be mean.
1: Why are you attacking my toes?
2: I wasn't.
1: When producer
2: Pooh, hang on. You said my feet have changed over the years, and that's what
1: we
2: I said.
1: We all change, Candace.
2: Well, I know, but I hadn't. That's why I thought. Well, I haven't seen your feet in probably 15 years. Why would I see your feet?
1: I don't know. Why wouldn't you? We've been by at a pool together. Some you've never looked at my feet.
2: We now haven't been at the pool in years.
1: I haven't been barefoot in here.
2: No.
1: I had socks on?
3: You just had socks on.
1: I feel like we don't even know each other.
2: We went on a Disney cruise and I didn't see your feet.
3: Yeah.
1: Yeah, you didn't look.
2: No, we didn't go to the beach together.
1: And real quick, about my pinky toe, it's something I'm very insecure about. Yeah. Matter of fact, I'm going to go on Amazon today and I'm buying one of those little toe covers.
2: No.
1: If you have a wonky toe.
2: Yeah.
1: You know, well, you could put the toe cover over it and it makes it look normal. You can even match your skin tone.
2: Wow.
1: Because...
2: Okay. Wow.
1: Because I don't have a pinky nail. It's not
2: that
1: big.
2: That's what it is. It's not that big. Yeah. It's a tiny toenail. Yeah.
3: His pinky toenail.
1: It's a tiny toenail?
2: Well, yeah.
1: Okay.
2: Your pinky Just show toe. Us tomorrow.
3: Your pinky toe needs therapy.
1: You know what you need? New feet.
3: Dr. Chris, can you...
1: Who? Your feet literally look like cadaver feet.
2: Oh, my God.
1: Your feet look like you've been walking in Walmart barefoot for 3 months. Oh, they look like dead people feet.
2: Are we sure y'all want to do this tomorrow?
1: You know how they have teeth whitening? Do they have toenail whitening?
2: Oh, my God.
1: Because your toenails are a different shade.
3: No, they're not that bad, player. Come on now.
1: Pooh, we'll see tomorrow.
3: I get them padded up. You know that.
1: You know what? There's not enough paint. There's not enough manual labor.
2: Neither of y'all better get a pedicure today.
3: He needs to get one.
1: I'm not doing it. Yeah. No, I haven't had a pedicure. I haven't had a pedicure in years.
3: Just get a Lee press on and just put it on.
1: I don't know what that is. The fact that you know what it is alarming. So tomorrow,
2: a press on now?
1: No pedicures. We're coming in.
3: Yeah.
1: Flip flops.
3: Yeah.
1: No manicuring.
3: No, it is what it is. Yeah, it is.
2: Yeah.
1: Okay. You promise?
3: Yeah, I'm not going to do that.
1: Pinky toe promise. No.
3: All right. I had to do it with Candace because yours.
1: Shut up. Dirty Little Secret is on. If you got one, 833-787-1029. It doesn't matter what secret it is. Maybe it's the fact that you're, whatever, your toenail's gone. You have a tiny toenail. Yeah. Candace can't stop laughing about this. It's so funny to me.
2: It's funny.
1: It reminds me of that song Tiny Dancer, Only Tiny Toenail. Sir, you have a dirty little secret. Is it a good one? What is it?
4: It's actually a funny secret, okay? It's actually funny. And I'm keeping it from my wife, so.
1: Okay. Right, a funny secret. I don't know if she'll think this is funny, but that's okay.
2: I
1: go ahead.
2: So.
4: No, she won't. She's, you know, lately she's just been on me about my drinking. And when I mean drinking, I'm not cleaning up and closing the bar down, okay? I'm not that guy.
1: Okay.
4: However, you know, I just be having long days, and I just want a fruit bruise. You know how they say, have fruit bruise.
1: Fruit bruise. Okay, so
4: right.
1: you have a few beers after work. She doesn't like that?
4: Yeah, and it's almost like where she's almost counting them, you know? So at the end of the week, she's like, oh, you had 15, oh, I'm sorry, 17 beers this week, honey. And it's like, what are we, like, come on.
1: So she's on to you because she's saying... I mean, I guess she's right. If you have a few beers every night.
2: Yeah, it adds up.
1: It does add up. But I don't do that. I know a lot of guys do, though. A lot of guys after work, they'll have a beer. Mm-hmm. I don't do that. Pooh does that. He goes to Lockwood Distillery and has a few beers sometimes.
3: I have a beer, maybe a drink. Yes.
1: Yeah, beer, drink, whatever. But you do it every night. She said stop it. So you obviously were like, hell no, I'll never stop. No, I'm sure you didn't say that.
4: Of course I told her that, you know. Of course, I put my foot down. I said, look, I'm a grown man.
1: So you said you're not going to stop drinking?
4: in every other so way of a word, yeah, without getting on the couch every night. But
1: okay.
4: Yeah,
1: what's the secret? I'm nervous.
2: Right.
4: So I went on Amazon, you know how you're Googling stuff, man, and I found like covers, you know, like Dr. Pepper, 7-Up. You know, that goes right over the can. It's like a beer cozy almost.
1: Okay.
2: But it says Dr. Pepper?
4: Yeah. It says Sprite, Dr. Pepper. And I'm going to tell you right now, it's the best thing I ever purchased. I mean, I couldn't wait for it to come in the mail.
1: I have seen these because I see people do this sometimes at sporting events or whatever. So you slide the cover over the beer can and it looks like a Dr. Pepper can.
4: Now you with me.
2: Okay.
4: Now you with me.
3: No way.
1: Wow.
2: So she literally thinks you're having a soda.
4: Listen, I feel like I'm working for the CIA. This is the whole operation, and I'm keeping it going, baby.
1: So she thinks you're just slamming Dr. Peppers.
4: Oh, yeah. She's like, oh, honey, I love how you just, you know, you're cutting back, you're doing this.
1: I don't know what's worse, a Dr. Pepper or a beer, but either way, that's hysterical.
2: I'm surprised she doesn't smell it.
1: Yeah, that's a good point. She doesn't smell the beer?
2: Like I would smell it instantly.
4: No. I'm a married man. I'm not getting action every day like we're kids. So it's not like you're coming over and smelling my breath.
2: Just by talking to you close, I think I would know.
1: Oh, that's funny. So she doesn't even get close enough to you to smell you.
4: Listen, he's content over there on her side, her couch. He has her own little couch. I'm in my own little recliner.
1: Oh, married life sounds awesome.
4: It's a masterpiece.
1: Is this what married life is like?
2: Yeah.
1: It really is, Candace?
2: Hey. I mean.
3: Wow.
2: Day to day?
1: Day to day, meaning like there's some.
2: I mean, I have a kid, so yeah.
1: I know. So, right. But I'm saying, so you might never get close and smooch up on Eric?
2: No, I always am close enough to him to smell if he's been drinking.
1: Oh, okay.
2: Yeah.
1: Well, not
3: Candace,
1: this guy.
3: Candace says she gonna know.
1: Okay.
2: Yeah.
4: Listen. Everybody wins. She wins. I win.
1: All right. So you're going to keep doing it. She's like, God, this guy's
2: crazy.
1: Now it's going to be like, honey, you're drinking too many Dr. Peppers.
3: We need to check your insulin.
1: Yeah.
4: the only person to know is the damn dog.
1: This guy gets so happy drinking Dr. Peppers.
2: Right?
1: God, he's on a sugar high. He's stumbling.
3: Right.
1: All right. Well, you know what? That's an innocent secret. It's nothing too crazy, but there you go.
4: Oh, man. She'll be fine.
1: She'll be fine. No, but if she finds out, you won't be.
3: Right?
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1: We're about to get out of here. Tomorrow is a special Friday because we are coming in flip-flops and no socks. It's Mix 102.9. Yeah. And I don't know why, but Pooh over here thinks he's got the nicest feet this side of the Mississippi.
2: I didn't say all that. I just
1: said. He does. He's like talking about my toes, and I'm like, we're going to have a toe off.
2: Candace was the one that said you had the look, dangling participle out there.
3: I mean, it's a big fact.
1: Here's the deal.
2: Yeah.
1: Pooh, your feet should naturally be a little bit darker than mine, right?
2: Of course, yeah.
1: But they're not.
2: Because I don't see no sun.
1: I know. His feet are whiter than mine.
3: No, they're not.
1: We're going to find out tomorrow, Candace. Like oh, his feet are not even the same. It looked like he got them from a different body.
2: Oh, it's not that bad.
1: Yeah. His feet, light skin.
2: Yeah, you're always out in the sun, though.
1: Well, not really, but you should try it sometime.
2: You walk
1: take them socks off and let them breathe.
3: Yeah.
2: I don't need to go out in the sun like
3: ooh,
2: that.
3: You can't they wear do. Socks all the time. Ooh.
1: They do.
3: Your poor toes.
1: They're thirsty. Dehydrated.
3: We'll see. He's going to lotion them up before tomorrow.
2: I'll put some lotion on. I ain't coming in.
1: Well, then I'll put lotion on mine.
2: Yeah, I got to.
1: We'll see tomorrow.
3: Everybody use lotion tomorrow.
1: We're going to find out whose feet are the nicest tomorrow. That's going to be a big deal. Plus, we got money. We got a dirty little secret. And enjoy this beautiful weather out today.
3: Yeah.
1: Get in the pool. Do something. Go on a hike. Go to Katy Trail. Tan your feet. Whatever. We'll see you tomorrow.
3: Sure.
1: Bye.
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1: It's Billy the Kid reporting live at Lake Louisville. Authorities are stunned after an unbelievable discovery at the bottom of the lake. 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
2: Sisney and Tanya, good to have you with us. Let's get into it. Start putting your advice caps on. We're going to need a lot of that today. In addition to your lip balm, Sisney, get that
3: Thank
2: on
3: you.
2: For sure.
3: You got to keep the lip moisturized. You know what I mean?
2: It's one thing that, I don't know if it's guys or me, but I never have lip balm or chapstick or
3: But do you want it? Do you find that you reach for it?
2: Sometimes I need it, but it's not the kind of thing. I feel like if I ask any person I'm with, but, you know, I'm dating or whatever.
3: Like, I got
2: they
3: you.
2: Always have it.
3: Mm-hmm. Yeah.
2: So it's one of those things where I don't think I need. Like, Tubbs, you carry lip balm around? No. No, those lips are chapped
4: I love your top today.
2: My top?
4: Yeah.
2: My shirt.
4: Sorry. Your top. Your blouse.
2: I don't have lip balm, but I have a top.
3: Yeah. And your blonde hair. I know you said you haven't done anything to it, but it looks blonder.
2: Well, maybe it's the lighting.
3: Maybe.
2: Could be. Or maybe some turning back time. I don't know. Or maybe it's the lack of not using that toner shampoo you guys told me to use.
3: Well.
2: Could be that. Have you heard of location glitching? It's a thing on the iPhone.
3: Location glitching?
2: Yeah, basically, the location that you're not in, it shows that you're somewhere else. And then you say, oh, that's the phone glitching. It's saying I'm somewhere else.

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5: When you get a package, I just read this. 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
3: Oh.
5: Why? I do it on my counter in the kitchen.
3: The dining room. Yeah. Oh, my gosh.
5: Cardboard is basically a hotel for insects. Did you know that?
3: Gross. No.
5: I used to chew on it when I was a kid.
3: Ew. Ew.
5: Sorry. These are things you need to know about me. So when you put the cardboard on the table, insects in there, and ants, beetles, cockroaches can come out. I don't know how I've never seen them in there, but
3: I think they're also dirty because they're in the back of the trucks and they're being tossed around from place to place.
5: Let's just make it clear. 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
3: Yeah,
5: on
3: open
5: the
3: them outside.
5: Today's quote, 20 minutes of doing something is more valuable than 20 hours of thinking about doing something.
3: Amen.
6: Wow.
3: Yeah,
6: that's such a good
3: quote. It's so true. It's like just
5: do
3: a little bit.
5: In your head, just do it.
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1: It's Billy the Kid reporting live at Lake Louisville. Authorities are stunned after an unbelievable discovery at the bottom of the lake. Big, fat stacks of cash have been found, and officials say the money is being released to the public, one winner at a time.
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3: People are having their own personal farmers market parties. And Sisney was telling me about this. And she said, would you want to host the next farmers market party? I said, well, I haven't hosted the first farmers market party. She said, no, like in the series of farmers market parties in the world.
4: Yeah.
3: I said, yeah. Explain to Tanya what it is.
4: So instead of everyone bringing a dish like you would for a potluck, everyone brings something homemade, and it could be anything.
3: Like granola in a bag.
4: Exactly. With a rope tie. So it's not so much pressure of like, oh my God, I need to make like a pasta salad, or I need to make some sort of salad or any sort of side dish. It's everyone just brings different things. It could be like if you're into making candles, you just bring a bunch of little mini candles
3: or a jar of pickles. Pomodoro. Yeah, pickles or pomodoro.
4: Or you could bring your olive oil.
3: Olive oil. And you basically gift that as opposed to like any other thing. And it's just, I think that, and it's not homemade like to eat a casserole right now. It's homemade that you could put in your pantry. It's pantry farmer's market stuff.
4: Yes.
5: Love that. Isn't that so
3: cool? To the picklers, Kelly, pickler, to you and your family, to the picklers, to the granola people.
4: Body scrubs, bath salts, that stuff.
5: Butters, nut butters.
4: Yeah. Yes, you're on to this. Okay. So this would be cute for like a brunch, a hang. You get like six people together and everyone just kind of brings a few things and you put them out on the table. And it's kind of like this free farmer's market that everyone gets to get one of each.
5: Cute.
3: Hold on. You bring a bunch of them? I thought you just give it to the person hosting the party and they put it in their pantry.
4: I mean, you could do that, I guess. But I think to make it better, you bring enough for everyone in the party.
3: Well, that makes sense. All right. Yeah. That's even better than I thought. I feel even better than I thought I was going to feel.
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Duff can add another bullet point for her working mom resume. SI Swimsuit Cover Girl HD landed one of the coveted spots for the iconic annual issue, dubbing the experience equally flattering and scary all at the same time. Next up for her is a world tour that kicks off June 22nd in New York City. I could be

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4: Are you in any clubs? Like, do you have a group that gets together and works out or plays a sport or, I don't know, or drinks a wine or a club?
5: Yeah, actually, me and some of my friends want to start learning Mahjong. So,
4: what is that?
5: Exactly. I don't even know how to play it, but it's like, it's all the...
6: Everybody's playing it right now.
5: Yes, and so...
6: I started learning.
5: So a bunch of my friends actually went last Thursday to go play somewhere, and I couldn't go for whatever reason, but I'm going
4: to
5: go with them next week.
4: Where do you have to go?
5: Well, sometimes you can have places that actually like have a whole night themed about it, and it's just a bunch of like people playing.
6: I have a tutor I can send.
5: Oh, I love that. Mm-hmm. Okay.
4: Sorry, I don't even... If I put it into my search... I can't even spell it.
5: Yeah, like, I don't even know how to spell it. We call it Mahjong.
4: Just search it.
5: I know it's
4: Mahjong.
5: Everyone's playing it though.
4: Fortnite, not Mahjong.
5: I'm intrigued.
4: Ruby, Mahjong?
6: Neither. Fortnite.
5: Not yet.
4: And what? How do you spell Zhong?
5: Let's see. Actually, that's a good question.
6: J O N.
4: How do you spell? That's Zhong.
5: It's Mahjong. Zhong. This is like the it thing. It's like when everyone started doing pickleball.
4: Okay, Mahjong is not pickleball.
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1: Coming up next, Sophia has a question for us. 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The intern who's been an intern for 4 years here.
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1: It's Billy the Kid reporting live at Lake Louisville. Authorities are stunned after an unbelievable discovery at the bottom of the lake. Big, fat stacks of cash have been found, and officials say the money is being released to the public, one winner at a time.
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3: Sophia has a question for us. Sophia, yeah. The intern. So what is the question you have for the group?
4: So I basically want to ask, what does it mean when you flash your headlights or somebody flashes their headlights at you? I'm in a debate with Skeletor right now because I noticed he flashes his headlights as like a, oh, like, go ahead, you're all good. Like, don't worry, it's like a good thing. But when somebody flashes their headlights at me, I get so nervous and anxious because I feel like I'm doing something wrong and they're like mad at me for being a bad driver.
5: Well, it means two things in my book, and you guys tell me what you think. One, it means you got your brights on, turn them off.
6: That's
5: two, it means there's a cop ahead.
6: Oh. And three, you don't have your lights on at all. Like, you're alerting them, like, hey, your lights aren't on, like, turn them on.
5: No, I don't think it is three. I think it's either there's a cop ahead, slow down, and they're doing you a favor.
6: Like, a cop ahead.
5: Yeah, yeah. There's a cop ahead.
6: Never
5: this
6: heard
5: like,
6: that.
5: Yeah, there's a speed trap ahead, flashers. There's a stop ahead, flashers, or your brights are on. Because I sometimes forget that my brights are on.
4: I feel like it's to signal, like, bad driving. Because what do you do if they do it on the freeway and it's not, like, the opposing way? So they don't know if your lights are on or off. But Skeletor uses it as, like, a signal to be like, you can move over into my lane. Like, I'm leaving you space.
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4: I think parking, honestly, when someone says, let me grab parking, that's like a relief.
5: Yeah.
4: Like, you ever go somewhere and you get the parking? 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
5: The best move is if they say, I want to drive. I'll drive us. Like, oh, better.
6: That is.
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7: like that at all.
5: Oh,
7: no.
5: I love it.
4: Guess who's not a good passenger on the panel?
5: Oh, my goodness. No way. Oh, my gosh.
6: I could not imagine Ryan sitting in the passenger seat while I was driving.
4: No, that's why I follow. I would be like, guys, I'll follow. You follow me. I'm not going with y'all.
6: That would be my worst nightmare.
5: I will hop in any car as long as I don't have to drive.
6: You always complain when I drive.
5: Well.
4: Yeah, well, have you seen you drive?
5: You just get so close to the car in front.
4: Yeah, you're like bumper carring people. I don't understand.
6: It beeps when you get too close.
5: It doesn't mean you need to test the system.
4: But you don't want, exactly, you don't want to encourage the beeping thing. The beep's going to break sometimes. It's used too much.
6: If it doesn't beep, you're not
5: too
6: close.
5: Like, I still have room. I'm like, oh!
4: Yeah. That camera lies sometimes, too. That thing looks like it's from a helicopter. It's right there on the bumper.
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Billy the Kid from Billy the Kid in the Morning with brand new Dirty Little Secrets at 7:30 and 9:30 every weekday morning on Mix 102.9. And coming up tomorrow, oh, this is a good one. This guy's wife wants him to get rid of something that he loves. So he kinda is doing it. Wait till you hear the secret tomorrow.

Hey, it's Ann. I'm telling you, this dirty little secret this morning on Mix 102.9 got me questioning my relationship and what my man is doing right in front of my face. This guy called up to Billy the Kid in the Morning, confessed he's, like, lying to his wife right to her face. If you haven't heard it,

9.9, and to the person who wiped out the electricity on my block in the colony yesterday that's been out for 24 hours, I got a special message for you here in a few. First, some Tame Impala and Jenny for you.

0: It's a chance to get that $1,000 here before the end of the hour on Mix 102.9. Forgive me first, though. I got to play a little message for the person that wiped out the electricity on my block in the colony last night. I may not have electricity, but...
1: I do have. 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

Billy the Kid in the Morning with brand new Dirty Little Secrets at 7:30 and 9:30 every weekday morning on Mix 102.9. And coming up tomorrow, oh, this is a good one. This guy's wife wants him to get rid of something that he loves. So he kinda is doing it. Wait till you hear the secret tomorrow morning at 7:30.

0: Another chance for you to win this $1,000 here in just a few minutes. Four of the five fastest growing cities are here in North Texas in the entire United States. It's not a shock because I think if you live in North Texas long enough, you can feel like, okay, it's getting a little crowded around here, you know? One of the fastest growing cities, Anna, Melissa, another fastest growing city. Dude, Salina, the top fastest growing city in the U.S. Hey, I bet people in Fort Worth are happy to hear that. But listen, you may not be in the top 10 Fort Worth, but you are definitely in the top 15 of fastest growing cities.
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It's Billy the Kid from Billy the Kid in the Morning with brand new Dirty Little Secrets at 7:30 and 9:30 every weekday morning on Mix 102.9. And coming up tomorrow, oh, this is a good one. This guy's wife wants him to get rid of something that he loves. So he kinda is doing it. Wait till you hear the secret tomorrow morning at 7:30. I was a

Right, and that dirty little secret this morning on Mix 102.9 got me looking at my man differently, man. This dude called up, admitted that he is lying straight to his wife's face, like in her presence, and she has no idea. If you haven't heard it, search for Billy the Kid in the Morning on your iHeartRadio app to catch

0: this beautiful afternoon in the Metroplex, trying to get you some money. Another big fat stack of cash, $1,000. We'll try to get you that money next on Mix 102.9. Who's
1: this? My name's Stephanie.
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1: Stevney.
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2: 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Yeah, my name's Zan, so I get Sam, Ann, Pam.
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3: 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Another chance to win a fat stack of crispy money is next.
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4: A few passing clouds tonight. We'll see a low around 70. Cloudy tomorrow, high of 88, and another low of 70 for tomorrow night.
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And coming up tomorrow, oh, this is a good one. This guy's wife wants him to get rid of something that he loves. So he kinda is doing it. Wait till you hear the secret tomorrow morning at 7:30.

For sure, trying to get you another fat stack of cash. That $1,000 up for grabs. 540 on Mix 102.9. First, though, next, I gotta give a little message to the person that wiped out my entire block's electricity in the colony last night. This one.

0: 2.9. If you are in the Colony near Main Street in North Colony, you may or may have not been without electricity for the last 24 hours. And that's because someone was jackhammering the streets and took out the electricity for my entire block. Yeah, and it's been like in and out for the last 24 hours. Just like, up, it's on. Nope, it's out. Up, it's on. It's out. All my groceries lost. You know, not to mention the air quality is terrible outside. A girl could use some AC. You know, I may not have electricity to the person that did this, okay, but
1: what I do have are a very particular set of skills.
0: It's true.
1: Skills I've acquired over a very long career. Skills that make me a nightmare for people like you.
0: Yeah, you should pray that I never find out you did this, okay?
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$1,000, a.k.a. a big ol' fat stack of cash with a P-H. 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